JLB is Chris Carson and Payday Friday, right? $1,000 from our bankroll. Enter the keyword bills, B-I-L-L-S at WJLB, Detroit.com. Shake that like you out of control. That thing to your throat gets sore. Bend it on down, put your face on the floor. That to your legs can't stand. High freak with the word in a hand.

And it's Chris Brown laying down like an old school R&B CD cover for his new album. Yes, Chris Brown has announced that the Brown album is dropping May 8th. Pre-sale is available right now. And he going on tour with Usher. I mean, Chris Brown is really out here working. It's your girl, Chris Carter.

0: friend do.
1: It's overly loaded. Bella Gang Cushington, YK meets friend too. It's JLB. I am your girl, Chris Carson. Shout out to my boy Mike checking in. I got that J. Cole workout coming up after this Jordan. It's JLB.

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Victoria Woods, which is Glorilla's sister, she's calling out Drake, Soulja Boy, Latto, and Glo. Give me about 6 minutes. I'm going to let you know why she's so mad. It's Mariah the Scientist. Is it a crime on JLB?

Hey, can we all get along? What up, though? It's your girl, Chris Carson, 97.9 WJLB. And Victoria Woods is going off on her sister, Glorilla. See, I know Lotto and Glow dropped a song called Get Out of My Face. And a lot of people are saying that Glorilla was talking about her sister, Victoria Woods, in the song. Well, Victoria Woods has clapped back, and she's coming for Big Glow. She's coming for Drake. She's coming for Soulja Boy. And I'm just going

0: 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She is not happy.
1: Drake, Oja Boy, Lotto, Glow. Lotto, you not even getting claimed in public by your baby daddy. Like, you pregnant by a married man while you want to sit here and put Glow on the record. Both of y'all running behind Cardi B crown. Y'all could never get or take on no day. Drake, you suing a motherfucker over dissing the shit you. Soulja Boy, your outfit still big as ever since you. And you lame as a motherfucker and can't rap. And I'm coming for all y'all. And anybody who liked that motherfucking song and I stamped it.
0: Victoria Woods says she's coming for everybody that like Lotto and Glorilla's new song, Get Out of My Face. Check in with me. Let me know what y'all think. 313-631-9797. It's JLV.
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